One, two, three, four, five. Now come on, kids, let's jive. Come on, Dave, hit those keys.

this game just for kicks. Stunners with those looks. Weak in this game just for kicks. Slick your hair back, my, that's neat. Now come on, girls, slide your feet.

The downtown kids, they're so cool. They play games, but they don't fool. Around the corner, sharp and sweet, they're coming.

0: 1, 2, 3, 4, 1, 2, 3, 4.
1: Someone just shut the door.
0: 5, 6, 7, 8, 5, 6, 7, 8.
1: I for one like to be straight.
0: 9, 10, 11, 12, 9, 10, 11, 12.
1: Everyone is in it for themselves.
0: 5, 6, 7, 8, 5, 6, 7, 8.
1: I better run, it's getting late.
0: 1, 2, 3, 4, 1, 2, 3, 4, 1, 2, 3, 4, 1, 2, 3, 4, 0, 1, 2, 0, 1, 2, 0, 1, 2, 0, 1, 2, 0, 1, 2, 0, 1, 2, 0, 1, 2, 0, 1, 2, 0, 1, 2, 0, 1, 2, 0, 1, 2, 0, 1, 2, 0, 1, 2, 0, 1, 2, 0, 1, 2, 0, 1, 2, 0, 1, 2, 0, 1, 2, 0, 1, 2, 0, 1, 2, 0, 1, 2, 0, 1, 2, 0, 1, 2, 0, 1, 2, 0, 1, 2, 0, 1, 2, 0, 1, 2, 0, 1, 2, 0, 1, 2, 0, 1, 2, 0, 1, 2, 0, 1, 2, 0, 1, 2, 0, 1, 2, 0, 1, 2, 0, 1, 2, 0, 1, 2
1: out if there's a heaven?
0: 12, 13, 14, 15.
1: Are you lying, standing, or sitting?
0: 4, 5, 6, 7.
1: What happened from 8 to 11?
0: 8, 9, 10, 11. 1, 2, 3, 4.
1: Do you cook or eat fish raw?
0: 5, 6, 7, 8. I better run, it's getting late. 1, 2, 3, 4, 5, 6, 7, 8. 1, 2, 3, 4, 5, 6, 7, 8, 9, 10, 11.
1: It's getting late. I better run, it's getting late.

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0: réseau amené à la raison pour le changement des gens.
1: Now that we've got your attention, it's out of about to mention my intentions. Why I'm doing this, hip hop is my engine, my passion as I'm proving it. Imagine that I'm catching my redemption when I'm losing it. It's not an illusion, I'm not using no magic tricks, but music as a solution against the evolution of people abusing their authority, confusing the community's priorities by taking over the places of people living in minority. It's a disgrace that they try to erase their own race. Can't avoid the treason when it comes down to the paper chase. If that wasn't the case, I would never have no reason to spit it in your face. Facing it, there's no mistaking it about the craziness that people create. Basically, who am I to be blamed if this is what the system made of me? Liberate me from the pain that penetrates me deep inside my brain like my grain so spontaneously.

ganja, which is marijuana, and cali weed, sensimilia, lamb's bread. Rastafari!